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I saw the old man's face. 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He was a millionaire. He left his fortune to some guy he barely knew. 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
1: Is that what you call the orange melon and the green melon?
2: Well, I call the orange melon cantaloupe, and I call the green melon musk melon.
1: Weird. You're a weirdo.
2: What?
1: My sister, I brought this up just yesterday. I'm glad you brought up these specific melons, because she said orange melon is the musk melon.
2: That's okay.
1: It could also be known as rock melon. That's if you're in Australia. And orange watermelon, that's what my Mandy Morgan household calls it.
2: When you guys call it the orange watermelon, do you also call the green one the green watermelon?
1: That's the one we don't eat.
2: Oh, the green one. Yeah.
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A cast iron skillet swinging lid flip.

horseback. 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
1: Is that what you call the orange melon and the green melon?
2: Well, I call the orange melon cantaloupe, and I call the green melon musk melon.
1: Weird. You are a weirdo.
2: What?
1: My sister, I brought this up just yesterday. I'm glad you brought up these specific melons, because she said orange melon is the musk melon.
2: That's okay.
1: It could also be known as rock melon. That's if you're in Australia. And orange watermelon, that's what my Mandy Morgan household calls it.
2: When you guys call it the orange watermelon, do you also call the green one the green watermelon?
1: That's the one we don't eat.
2: Oh, the green one. Yeah.
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1: 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It's called show prep, Mandy. I've seen other shows in the building. They're pulling sheets off of the copier over there. They got material written down.
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0: Well, that is Jelly Roll, Son of a Sinner, Froggy 99.9. Good morning and happy Wednesday. It's Scotch and Mandy, and we are glad that you're spending part of your morning with us anyway. Got a fun one lined up today. It is Wine Wednesday, so our favorite wine expert, Haley, is going to be hanging out in the studio with us. We're going to be talking wine, having some laughs, and maybe, if you're not careful, you might learn something along the way. That's one of the risks you take. You tune into the wake-up call. Plus, the one and only Jack Michaels is going to be stopping by to shoot the breeze and see if he can survive another round of our celebrity birthday guessing game. Whether he wins or completely embarrasses himself, we're going to find out together. Plus, if you've been waiting for a stretch of really nice summer weather, today is your day. Expect partly sunny skies with a high around 78 degrees. Hard to complain about that. So pour up another cup of coffee, crank up the radio, and stick around because we've got country music and a whole lot of fun headed your way. Scotch and Mandy, getting your Wednesday started right on Froggy 99.9.
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1: We're talking music, and I said, you know, in Great Froggy 99.9, you know, Scotch and Mandy, they own it. It's a great station. It's just projecting up. It's just fun.
2: Wow.
1: I said, but I didn't know this. There's a song out, and I didn't realize that this has been around for a while. There's a song out that says, I want to check your head for wood ticks.
2: Can I check you for ticks? Yeah.
3: That's not it.
1: So Joe Lightcap, our Oscar, and he's like, what? What does music come to when you want to check heads for wood ticks?
2: You guys.
1: Well, I got it wrong, apparently, but it's a good song.
3: It's Brad Paisley.
1: Yes.
3: And I'd sure like to check her for ticks, you know? Yeah.
1: It's a tremendous song.
2: It's like a rom-com because it's also romantic, but it's a little funny and weird.
1: I'd like to. And it doesn't rhyme on the chorus, doesn't rhyme. It's one of the songs that in a da-da-da-da-da-da-da-da-da-da-da-da-da, I'd like to check you for ticks.
3: Yeah. It's like an afterthought.
1: It's like I'd like to have a dilly bar.
3: But in your world, somehow that was converted into checking somebody for headlights, which is not nearly as romantic.
1: I was waiting. But healthy.
3: Mm-hmm.
2: It is healthy, isn't it? We're taking care of each other.
1: You remember grade school?
2: Yeah.
3: Hey, you know, it's embarrassing. The old Holly Herald, when I was young, not only did I get featured in there when they were checking elementary students for ticks, yet like they actually would show a picture of the nurses checking the students. I was also featured in the local Holly Herald when they were checking for strep throat.
1: So you have been the guinea pig. You're a nugget guinea pig.
3: Right,
1: so
3: there's a picture of me like gagging on a tongue depressor when I'm like 8, 9 years old. It's pretty embarrassing.
1: I don't, and I loved all my teachers at Wilkinson Elementary, home of the Wolverines.
2: Geez, shout out to the Wolverines.
1: But I don't know how qualified some of those headlights checkers were. I mean, they were pretty, you know, they just kind of look at a couple of things. Next.
2: Cross my fingers. I've never had a headlights. My children so far have never had it.
1: Yeah.
2: It happens. It does happen.
1: Yeah. I don't know how they start and how we got into this, but I don't know how.
2: Checking you for ticks.
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0: That's nice. Froggy 99.9. Good morning. It is the wake up call. Scotch and Mandy coming up in just a little bit. We are going to fire up one of my favorite things that we do around here, the hoedown, where we take the biggest country music stories making headlines today and turn those headlines into square dance calls and bring in the world famous Froggy dancers. Yes, just look at them. The only newscast where do-si-do is considered breaking news. And also, we're going to catch you up on what is happening around country music. And if you're heading out today, it is looking like a beauty. Partly sunny skies, a high around 78 degrees for the day. About as close to perfect as you can ask for. So don't wander too far. The hoedown is on the way right here with Scotch and Mandy. It's the wake-up call, Froggy 99.9.
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0: Let's do hoedown news. Yeah. Froggy 99.9, Scotch and Mandy with the wake-up call. Oh, get ready. It's the informational part of the program that we call the hoedown news.
1: Yeah! It's the celebrities, the country celebrities, the headlines, and then we like to make it a little bit more hoedown style because that's way more fun.
0: The glitterati.
1: Yes.
0: The star-studded celebrity portion. We turn it into a song. But let's start off with the news. This is probably something you're more adept at talking about, but big entertainment story this week. Taylor Swift marrying Travis Kelce.
1: July 3rd. Yeah. So just before the 4th of July, there were a lot of country artists that were out there, including Miranda Lambert, Kelce Ballerini, Maren Morris, The Chicks.
0: She wasn't the only pop icon on the block. There was a lot of big names. Members of Little Big Town out there.
1: Mm-hmm.
0: And fans also got their first look at the stunning ceremony and reception as photos and details began surfacing over the holiday weekend. Big, big, big, big news. Taylor Swift, Travis Kelce tied the knot.
1: Also, Maren Morris, she announced just like a couple days ago a break from touring.
0: She's going to step away for a little bit.
1: Yeah.
0: Wants to spend some more time with her son and focus on songwriting and life at home. That's nice. But, you know, fans don't need to worry. She's going to come back and she's not retiring or
1: anything.
0: There
1: you go. No, it's just really nice when people just decide to be parents.
0: Family first.
1: Luke Combs, same thing.
0: Yep.
1: Lainey Wilson is cheering on Team USA.
0: Yay.
1: USA World Cup match. So she shared a patriotic video performing God Bless America and Take Me Home, Country Roads, all the good stuff. And the performance highlighted country music's growing connection with the U.S. men's national team, whose players have often talked about listening to country artists.
0: Jason Aldean added another milestone to his legendary career as Don't Tell on Me became his 32nd number one song on country radio. Froggy proud to be a part of that achievement for him.
1: Yeah.
0: And a little Kenny Chesney news as well. He's officially announced his 21st studio album.
1: That's crazy. That's crazy. He's been in the business that long. His idol is George Strait.
0: Uh-huh.
1: I think he's just doing his own thing.
0: Silver Sands Marina, you're going to have to hold your breath for a little bit. That's going to be coming out September 25th. But you'll get a little preview. His title track, Carry On, giving country listeners something to look forward to later this year. Now, we need to take these headlines, go back to our song crafting lab, and write some lyrics out of these.
1: Okay.
0: All right. We're going to bring in the Square Dancers and the Hoedown Band in just a little bit, and we will have a full-on country news hoedown right after this. It's Scotch and Mandy, Froggy 99.9.

0: We are back. Froggy 99.9. It's the hoedown news. We took today's headlines and turned them into a square dance, and here come the square dance dancers.
1: There they are. Hi, ladies.
0: Hey. Hey, froggy footsteppers. Try to come up with a good name for them.
2: I mean, they do have good-looking boots.
0: That was not one of them.
2: No.
0: And the band is queuing up, so let's get things going. Let's see if we turn this into a good old-fashioned country hoedown.
2: Okay.
0: Oh, it's happening now. Here we go. Hey, Taylor Swift is founder man. Travis took her by the hand. Kelsey Miranda, Big Town 2. Wedding bells for love brand new.
1: Brand new love.
0: Wedding bells instead of wedding bills.
1: Wedding bills. Well, I mean, you kind of need both, don't
0: you? Take it away.
1: Mirren says she's slowing down. More time away from every town. But she's not done. Don't believe the fuss. Trading tour miles for family and us.
0: It's all about the family.
1: It's great. Number one. Hey, Scott.
0: Good one. Hey, Lainey's cheering U.S. pride, singing for the countryside. God bless America, near and far, red, white, and blue, like a country star.
1: Yeah! She is a country star.
0: She's a star, all right. Better believe it.
1: Like Jason Aldean?
0: Yeah.
1: Okay, ready?
0: I'm ready.
1: Jason's back, 32's the score. Another number one knocking down the door. Don't tell on me, fans sing along. Aldean proves he's country strong.
0: Country strong.
3: Look at these
0: muscles. Big muscle,
3: yeah.
0: Hey, Kenny's new music down the track. Silver Sand Spring Beat Vibes back.
1: Yes.
0: Looking brighter, new songs on the way. Summer got sweeter with Chesney's brand new play. We are playing along. The country hoedown. Bow to your partner.
1: Bow it.
0: You guys are dancing great. Bow to your square.
1: There's a square.
0: And then look out, because commercials are right ahead. It's Scotch and Mandy, Froggy 99.9.
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0: 9.9, it is Scotch and Mandy with the wake-up call on our favorite day of the week. Have I told you that?
1: Yeah. I think you have.
0: Yeah, it's a Wine Wednesday brought to you by Bottle Barn Liquors. 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It's Haley Sundet.
2: Hey, you're here. Woo. Conducting my own little circus and my own crazy life.
1: I mean, you were on a circus bottle for a wine bottle.
2: Oh my gosh, that's
1: so true. Like freak show.
2: Yes.
1: Brand or something.
2: And actually, when I won that competition, I was dressed up as a ringmaster.
1: Yeah.
2: Or a ring. Is a ring lady?
0: Ring lady.
1: It's on point right now.
2: A ring mistress.
1: Ring master, ring mistress.
0: How apropos. I like ring mistress. I think that sounds best.
2: Yes.
0: Glad to have you back in. How are you doing this morning?
2: Fantastic. How are you guys?
0: Good.
1: Feeling very, very excited. Mm-hmm.
0: Yeah.
2: It's Mandy always better because I bring wine.
0: Yeah, Mandy got a head start. Oh, she's a mess.
1: What? I just smelled it, okay? Chill out.
0: Yeah.
1: We got a Riesling today.
2: We do. We haven't had a Riesling in so long. I literally feel like it was like the holiday season since the last time I brought one in. Because Rieslings are so great for the holidays, but they're not just for the holidays.
0: Cheers.
1: Cheers.
2: Hence why we have one back in the middle of summer.
1: Because this would also be really great to sit outside on a nice warm day, maybe underneath an umbrella so your scalp doesn't sunburn.
0: Yeah, ooh, it's sweet. Sweet. I like it.
2: Yeah, let's talk about that. So we have Dr. Lucen Riesling. This is out of Mosel, Germany. They're literally known for making Rieslings, like the best Rieslings in the world come out of Germany.
1: Okay.
2: You said super sweet.
1: I thought it was middle sweet. That's why I like it.
2: I don't know if you said super sweet. You might have just said sweet.
0: Nice and sweet, yeah.
2: Yeah, so Rieslings can range from extra, extra, extra dry to super, super, super sweet. This one is what we call off dry, which you would think means dry, but off dry in the wine world actually means slightly sweet.
0: Yeah.
2: They just like to make things confusing.
1: Yeah, they do.
2: That's literally, I just have come to that conclusion. I'm like, how can we complicate this? Let's call sweet things dry.
1: Mm. Yeah.
0: Confusing.
1: Okay, thank you. Let's call sweet things. These people.
2: I know.
1: I don't know if they're my friends.
2: This one is out of Germany, and we have talked about in the past, and here I'm going to contradict myself. Because I like to do that.
1: Mm-hmm.
2: We've talked about in the past how a lot of Riesling labels on the back will have like a little scale of dry to sweet. So you can know, you turn the bottle around and you're like, what am I buying? Because maybe you're planning, you know, maybe you don't like dry wine. You're like, I want a sweet one. A lot of them will have the scale on the back. Now, when I say that, I mean pretty much every single Riesling out of California or the United States will have that scale. Because they like to make things user-friendly here.
0: Yeah.
1: Okay.
2: The Europeans are more like, you must learn our wine. We will not help you.
1: Like the metric system versus whatever their system is.
2: They're like,
1: what is that?
2: It's your job to figure it out. We don't need to tell you. They don't have the scale on the back of this one. So, you know, I had to hop on the handy dandy Google, which luckily most of us have little computers in our pockets nowadays.
0: Yep.
1: Yeah. Yep.
2: So if there's not a scale on the back of the wine, you can always just type it in on Google. You say, is Dr. Lucen Riesling sweet or dry?
0: And what do they say?
2: They said it's off dry, which actually means sweet.
0: Yeah.
1: That's crazy because it's like, it's not a Moscato sweet.
0: But
2: no,
1: it is sweet.
0: Yes. But I've learned to appreciate from having Haley in studio that oftentimes when I'm looking for a wine, you can look on the back of the bottle and they will tell you, look for these notes, look for this type of sweetness or dry. A lot of them will tell you.
2: So this one didn't tell us if it was going to be sweet or dry, but they were kind enough to give us some pairing suggestions.
0: Oh, yeah.
2: Probably because they were like, please don't ruin this wine by eating it with Twizzlers.
1: Dang it.
2: So

0: Or after dinner.
1: Digestive.
0: Yeah. Yes. It helps everything just, you know, settle down, makes you calm down, go to sleep.
1: Process through your body.
2: Yeah, say with some finesse, though, a digestif.
0: There we go.
1: Yeah, the digestive.
2: So what do you say is good with curry and what else?
0: Yeah.
1: It's like spicy or
0: basically
1: kind of?
0: Anything that's like slightly spicy, right? So this specifically said like spicy stir fry or Indian curries. You could do like a little bit of a spicy Thai food. You could do, even if like you're out grilling and you're making like chicken wings or something and you've got like a little zingy sauce, a little sauce with a zing, this would be good with it.
1: Or if you've got an inn with Hangry Joe's spicy hot chicken.
2: Why was I just thinking? Stop reading my mind. Get out of my head.
1: I really like this.
2: I was thinking
1: for
2: the same
1: Hangry
2: thing.
1: Joe's.
2: All right. Well, we're going to come back with the fermentation sensation, Haley Sundet, and try another wine.
0: Yes, we will.
2: We're not doing another Riesling, are we?
0: No, we have to bring a red in for Mandy.
2: Oh, okay.
0: Thank you very much. You're so sweet.
2: Yay. We're going to try another one coming up here on this Wine Wednesday. Scotch and Mandy along with Haley here on Froggy 99.9.

0: 9.9, it is Scotch and Mandy with the Wake Up Call. It's a Wine Wednesday brought to you by Bottle Barn Liquors. I keep trying to come up with new things to call you. The Red River Riesling Rep.
1: I like it. I like it so much. It's like Fargo.
0: 701 Sommelier. Okay. Haley Sundeck.
1: Nice.
2: Did you just come up with those off the top of your head?
1: Sometimes he does, and I hate him for
0: sometimes
1: it.
0: I'm shocked at how much of a genius I am. Yeah.
2: He's like, I need to quit impressing myself. I'm inflating my own ego.
1: Yeah,
2: too
1: look
2: much.
1: At him.
0: She's the oak and barrel oracle.
2: Oh my gosh.
0: Haley Sundet.
1: His spiky blonde hair can't handle it. It's just getting bigger.
2: The whole segment will just be Scotch coming up with new names for me.
1: Yeah.
0: The Sipfluencer. I think I've used that one before. Anyway, we're moving on to a red here on a Wine Wednesday.
1: Thank you.
0: All for Mandy. Yeah.
2: All for Mandy.
1: Ooh, it smells good.
2: And also for our red wine drinkers, because even though we are amidst the heat of the summer, we still have red wine drinkers out there that do not want to be drinking white wine, even though it's cool and refreshing.
1: This is nice.
2: They want their reds.
1: It is oaky. What do we have today?
2: The Arsonist Red Blend. It's out of Dunnigan Hills, which is in an area in California. So we're drinking out of California.
1: This is nice.
2: You know, I thought it was interesting before we started this segment, Mandy, you said, I like red blends.
1: I do like red blends.
2: What does
1: recently,
2: that mean to you?
1: Red blends are not as dry. Like recently, I've kind of been in a Cabernet phase.
2: Yes.
1: Is that correct? Where it's like red blends are a little bit more fruity forward and sweeter, but not like a Riesling sweet.
0: So what? It's a mix of...
2: Well, the reason I asked her is because red blends can literally be whatever.
1: Oh,
2: whatever. They can just put any grapes they want in there, so...
1: Maybe the reds I'm buying.
2: I was going to say, I think you might like the type of red blends that I, which is not, I mean, not that I don't like this one, but the type of red blend you're describing, I think is probably a Syrah forward red blend.
1: A Syrah!
2: Which is not this one.
1: Hurrah!
2: But I, in the past, because I love Syrah forward red blends, I've brought in a lot of them.
1: Yeah.
2: And that's where you're maybe like, I love red blends, because I've been bringing in Syrah based ones where they're like very fruit forward. Very less tannic, which is very like berry, juicy, red, yummy.
1: Yes.
2: Yeah.
1: Jammy.
2: I might have skewed your perception of red blends by bringing...
1: Oh, it's your fault. Okay.
2: Yeah. I mean, they're delicious. But today, the red blend that we have is half Petite Verdot. Even though it says petite, it is not a petite grape.
0: Nuh-uh.
2: No, look at how like deep and inky and dark this is.
0: Right.
1: Yeah, it's very... It's like a Merlot Cabernet
2: style. Yeah, it's so deep colored. But that Petite Verdot... It's going to have like a lot of plum and blackberry, a little bit of spice. And then it's a fourth cab. So there's some cab in there.
1: Okay.
2: And then like a fourth Malbec. So
1: Malbec a lot.
2: Adds like almost a little bit of chocolatiness and some fruitiness. Mm-hmm. And then our cab adds a typical cab. We still have the fruit, but we get a little bit of like leather and tobacco, whatever.
1: Okay.
2: But when we're talking about red blends, so I've talked about this many times in the past. In California, if it's 75% or more of the same grape, you can smack that on the label. So if it's like 75% or more cab, they can just call it cab.
1: Oh,
2: you get below 75 and all of a sudden it's a red blend. And guess what's great about red blends?
1: They're mutts.
2: They're mutts, but the winemaker can put whatever they want in them to get them exactly as they want. So if they want them like more fruity, they add certain grapes that are fruitier. If they want them more tannic, they add more tannic grapes. If they want them more dry, they add more of a dry grape.
1: If they want it more.
0: Boom, it's red like blend.
2: It's an artistry.
0: Yeah, it is. There's some complex flavors going on here, but not bad. I like it.
1: Tasting a dark chocolate bar with this.
2: Yeah, well, chocolate is one of the chocolate-covered cherries, actually, is one of the tasting notes. So it would be good with chocolate-covered cherries. They go together. But the reason I brought this in for a summer red is even if you look on their website for this wine, specifically this Arsonist Red Blend, they recommend that you light up your charcoal grill. Specifically charcoal. They think that the charcoal kind of flavor pairs really well with the wine. And it's great with all sorts of things that you make on the barbecue, right?
0: You
2: can make some chicken wings. You can make some pork chops. You can make steak, whatever.
1: Kebab.
2: Literally. Just get out your charcoal grill.
0: Exactly.
2: With the Arsonist Red Blend and, you know...
1: Okay.
2: Leave it, you know, if the women want to man the grill, they can. But if the men are manning the grill, give it to your hubby and or your dad or whoever the heck. And you hand them the Arsonist Red Blend and leave them there to do the cooking.
1: That's a great. I want to do a poll. How many people, like women versus men, are grilling in the Fargo-Moorhead area? Because I would suspect women are the ones that are grilling.
2: Really?
1: Yeah.
2: My
1: sister and I.
0: Dudes really think that they're in charge of the grill.
2: I'm in the kitchen. In the kitchen is probably 50-50, me and my husband, but the grill is my husband. I'm afraid to even light that thing. I don't trust myself around a propane tank.
1: I'm writing this down. Women versus men. Who is grilling more in the Fargo-Moorhead area?
0: That's going to be a poll somewhere down the road. Yes. Love it, though, that this could be pork, chicken, sirloin. It doesn't matter. It'd be great on the grill. When you're mentioning chocolate, I don't know. It might sound a little bijou, but if you've ever been over to Aldi, they got a great chocolate section where they do like they got the sea salt caramel chocolate and stuff like that. They have one that's like kind of a hot chili dark chocolate that my wife Tanya loves.
1: Ooh.
0: A hot chili dark chocolate with this wine. Man, I'm already...
1: I'm mad at you that you brought it up and didn't bring
0: samples. I'm falling over. Yeah. Yes.
2: Sounds like you're going to be bringing a bottle of wine home and stopping at Aldi for your wife.
1: Yeah.
0: I'm going to be the favorite husband. I'm going to be husband of the year. Well, there you go. The Countess of Corks, the Baroness of Bubbly. We love her.
1: Maybe.
0: You know her. It's Haley Sundet. Thank you for coming in.
2: Thanks for having me.
0: The High Priestess of Pinot.
1: I don't know which one I like better, the red blend or the Riesling this week.
2: I know that's shocking because you are a red drinker. And she even said before we did the red, she was like, I just want to keep drinking this Riesling.
1: The Riesling.
0: We'll finish them up. Doesn't matter.
1: Okay.
0: It's Scotch and Mandy, Froggy 99.9.
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0: Froggy 99.9. What was that? It
1: We're
0: is
1: singing.
0: Scotch and Mandy, Tiny Jesus riding my radio board over here. So
1: yeah.
0: If my board skills seem just a little extra tight this morning, it's all because of faith. So.
1: Yes, it is.
0: Look who's joining us in studio. It's Jack Michael.
2: Hey! Yes, you left the door open again. Yeah. You left it open and I walked in, have some unleavened bread.
1: Oh, nice. That
2: not
1: is
2: bad.
1: Really
2: Thank you.
1: On
0: You're
1: point.
0: Just carrying unleavened bread along with you?
2: Well, doesn't everybody?
0: Feeding the masses with unleavened bread and fish sticks. So glad you could make it in studio. It isn't, we're not in, it's not like Lent or anything right now, is
1: no,
0: it?
1: No, it's not. It's okay. Just because it's we've got a lot of baby Jesuses. I've got a friend that dropped off little baby Jesuses for us.
2: I was wondering what was in that bag last week, and I said, I'll make sure she gets these.
0: So now, I've seen these around the building before. Actually, there's lots of little tiny figures like this, and there's some people in the building that will put them in the break room up on clocks, just so you look at them, you go, what the heck is that about? But these are little tiny Jesus, like, action figures. Where
1: they
0: did these come
1: feel
0: from?
1: Like erasers.
0: Yeah.
1: They came from my friend who's at the same church as me, and I always bring it up to him like, hey, whenever I need a baby Jesus, I'll just reach out to you. And he
2: not that it has
1: apparently doesn't want me to reach out to him.
2: This is awesome. And not that this is related by any means, but I always wondered, as a young girl, did you play with army men?
1: Barbies, not army men. Polly Pockets, those are small.
2: Oh, you had army men, right?
0: I sure did.
2: I did too, and I missed those days.
0: Yeah. Well, I kind of inherited them from my brother. I was more of a superhero and action figure guy, but then he gave up all these army men that I got. So luckily, right across the street, there was a ball diamond in a park, so there was a sandbox there, and we would just go to town with those army men.
2: 4 hours a day.
0: Yeah.
2: Easily.
0: And if you had some firecrackers or a matchbook, boy, we were melting them and blowing them up.
2: You have your own conflict.
0: Oh, I got some serious burns because you'd burn the army men on fire and you'd drip a little of that plastic on you.
1: Ouch.
2: You imagine with Scott's creativity, like he is just embodies creativity. Could you imagine playing army men? Scott.
1: It'd be the best afternoon.
2: Like a Francis Coppola movie out or whatever.
0: Pre-iPhone and before I was even had access to a video camera, we were always talking about trying to get a Super 8 camera because I wanted to film little army man movies. And stuff. Eventually, when I got to be around 14, 15, then we started renting camcorders and making movies. And it was Scotch Ford Coppola back then.
2: Ford Coppola.
1: Shoot, this does remind me of Toy Story, but the bad kid next door.
2: Yes. Which one of those toys were you most feared of?
1: I feared probably the
2: Rector
1: dolly.
2: The set looking one.
0: Yeah.
1: That looked like it was a spider.
0: Yeah.
1: It was a doll head with no hair because he had cut it all off and then attached her head to like spider mechanical legs.
0: You being a girl, of course you were empathetic for the toys. When I was young, we did that though. We'd take toys and kind of jerry rig them together.
2: You didn't shave off G.I. Joe's beard. And
1: I did do haircuts on my Barbie dolls. Thought that was
2: this isn't why you called, or certainly not why you left the door open, but I had three sisters. I have two daughters. What's the female equivalent? Because we had the Stretch Armstrong.
0: Mm-hmm.
1: Oh,
2: what was
1: fun.
2: The girl's equivalent? They never had that.
0: They didn't get one of those.
1: It was Stretch Armstrong. We wanted it too.
2: You wanted it too.
1: It was fun.
2: I thought you just saved a 40-year memory right there. I wanted to know that answer.
0: Well, that was unfortunate too. There was toys for boys and there's toys for girls. And sometimes if you wanted to play with toys of the other sex, Dad didn't like that.
2: So Mandy's playing with my Stretch Armstrong.
1: Oh, yes, I am. And I'm stretching the crap out of
0: it. Did you have a hair lip when you were a kid?
2: I don't know. I don't know. That was my boy sound.
1: With braces. Did you have braces?
2: Kind of a constipated 8-year-old.
1: Ew. Okay.
0: And with that, we take a breather. Jack Hassel's over on 740 The Fan joining us in studio. It is Scotch and Mandy Froggy 99.9.

0: Froggy 99.9. It is Scotch and Mandy with the wake up call. Yeah, they never did have a stretch Barbie back in the
1: day. You know, now that you mentioned, we're getting texts in. Nope.
0: Nope. Sure wasn't.
1: Nope.
2: There weren't any of those.
0: That voice you hear is Jack Michaels from over on 740 The Fan.
1: Yeah, you brought this sports dude over to hang out. You know, satellite. Yeah, you know, people realize this. We have six stations and we have everything. Like fishbowl here.
2: Yes.
1: You guys always look like you're having the party in here. Like this looks like the real fun area.
0: That's because we bring in the wine lady on Wednesdays. So
1: it does makes help. Sense.
0: Uh-huh. Sort of is a party on Wednesdays.
2: Happy Wednesday, Jack. You want to come back a little bit later?
1: Yeah. What is it, a Mug and David or Scotch? A Mad Dog 2020?
2: Lock the door,
0: yeah,
2: Scotch.
0: We don't know. We'll,
1: don't lock the door.
0: We'll see what Haley brings. Let's play a little birthdays if you're ready for such a thing. July 8th. Mm-hmm, he's got some clues. And
3: 7/8.
0: Yeah, we got to figure out who the celebrity celebrating their birthday is this morning.
2: Ready? Clue number one, boys.
1: I guess.
2: He is an award-winning actor with a career spanning more than four decades, with his first break appearing in the original Friday the 13th as one of the film's first victims. So he died off.
0: Oh, Mandy, why did
2: no,
0: you...
2: No, no, do you I'm know not, him?
0: I'm going to give Jack a chance. Okay. We're going to take a few more clues, but I will tell you exactly who it is.
1: You know
0: when
1: already?
0: The time comes. I do, but I've watched all the Friday the 13th films over and over and over again.
2: He knows.
1: Kevin Bacon?
2: Kevin Bacon. He got
0: it. It was Kevin Bacon.
2: Really? Yes.
0: Good job.
1: That was the first time, and we've been doing this since the 70s, as far as you know.
2: Since
0: I mean, this show has been on for decades.
1: For a long time. Yeah. I mean,
2: you have never done it on the
1: first. Solid Gold Dancers and this show. These are the two things I love.
2: That was too easy, huh? So
0: it was very
2: what
0: easy.
1: I just remember it just hit me like a light bulb.
0: Kevin Bacon's two earliest film roles. He's the Thank You, Sir, May I Have Another
1: in
0: Animal House. And then he's the guy that's laying in the bunk that gets the arrow up through the neck.
1: I don't know. Thanks for making me feel good. I didn't know that I would know that. And it hit me.
2: And it just hits you.
1: It's in there.
2: He is 68 years old today.
1: Kevin Bacon.
2: I mean,
0: he's how old?
2: He's 68 years old.
0: Holy moly.
2: There's a lot
1: he's
2: about Kevin
1: 70?
2: Bacon.
1: So now 70's not old, huh?
2: No, 70's the new 30.
1: Young. It's a new 30.
0: 70's the new 30. Isn't that funny? You just think of him as the young kid from Footloose. He played so many young roles as the hip young teen, and here he is 68 years young.
2: That was in 1984, Scotch. Wow. Footloose.
1: And this is your thing, but I just wonder in the 35270, is that the text? 35270?
2: Well, sure, I mean, you can, but we just do our phone number, which is 241-9936.
1: I just wondered if you had to just choose two movies that Kevin Bacon was in, and that's the only movies you can watch to the end of time.
0: Mm-hmm.
1: What two movies that Kevin Bacon appeared in
2: would be
1: your two Kevin Bacon movies?
2: I don't want, what is it, Hollow Man?
0: Oh, yeah, that's a freaky one.
2: Very odd to see all of his muscles slowly come back.
1: A Few Good Men, he was in that, he had a role.
2: Footloose would be one.
0: Footloose for sure.
1: Oh, that's right. You're right.
0: And I worked at Take-Two Video. There was a really fun straight-to VHS one back in the day called He Said, She Said, that was a cute romantic comedy.
1: He was good
0: in that one, too.
2: I'll take that one.
1: A couple going through strife
0: and they do like a point counterpoint on a local TV news program.
1: Right.
0: So, yeah.
1: Nice call, Scott.
0: Thank you.
1: Wild Things was a decent...
0: Also very
2: Wild
0: good.
2: Wild Things.
0: Let's take a little breather. We will come back and have more fun. Jack Michaels in studio. It's Scotch and Mandy, Froggy 99.9.
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0: 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Look who's over there. It's Snack Michaels.
1: Hey!
2: Hey, everybody.
3: Yeah. Thank you, sir. May I have another?
0: Mr. Jackie Moon Pie himself. You know, it's interesting. We were talking about some of these actors that got their starts in slasher movies. Kevin Bacon started out in Friday the 13th. Jason Alexander was in a movie called The Burning way back when. He even has hair back then. He plays a teenager in the movie.
2: The Burning.
0: And he's at summer camp. Now, do you know what the first movie that Johnny Depp was in?
1: The earliest I can think of is Edward Scissorhands.
2: Yeah, there's something
0: way before that.
1: Way before.
2: Yeah. Wow, no.
0: It's a very famous horror franchise.
2: It's not Halloween.
1: Friday the 13th.
0: Nope.
1: Scream.
0: Are you ready?
1: Yeah.
0: Nope. He gets pulled down into a waterbed in the middle of the night by Mr. Freddy Krueger.
2: Freddy Krueger, oh. Nightmare on Elm Street.
0: Yeah.
2: I did not know that.
0: Yeah, that's
2: I'm glad I popped in today. This is info.
1: Remember waterbeds? Did you ever have them?
2: My friend did.
1: They're so heavy, it scares me. I have a weird thing about too much weight in one room. It's going to collapse down to the basement.
2: If you and your spouse buy a waterbed, you better be somewhat equal.
1: Yeah,
2: otherwise,
1: right?
2: Otherwise, it's not going to be a good night's sleep for someone.
1: Trampoline.
0: Because you're going to be rolling over to the side of the bed all night. Right. Water displacement, not good.
1: That can't be fun.
0: We were talking about that because Kevin Bacon, it's his birthday today, 68 years old, but we're going to find out another celebrity celebrating the birthday.
2: I've already knocked one out of the park. I got my one right for the season.
0: First clue he got.
2: That.
0: Kevin
1: going
0: Bacon.
1: To make this one slightly harder, because this person is younger. Take that, boys.
2: Younger than 68?
1: Younger than 68.
0: Ooh, young stuff. Well, let's bring it.
2: Let's go.
1: All right.
2: Is it Elizabeth Shue?
1: Okay, clue number one. This actress is an actress, an activist, a producer who was first gained widespread fame in the early 2000s.
0: Oh, come on now.
1: Yeah, I made this one.
0: Anything
1: more
0: past
1: generic.
0: The 80s and 90s, where Jack and I are garbage.
1: Yeah, but you...
2: Men at Work.
1: Sometimes you reference this person.
2: Oh. In the 2000s, so young in the 2000s, now must be... And that was 26 years
0: How
2: ago.
0: How about like a Rose McGowan?
1: No, what?
0: No. Okay. No, okay.
1: Jack.
2: Ally Sheedy.
1: No. I'm sorry, boys.
0: She's
1: How about
0: back
1: this?
0: At the Breakfast Club. That's a ways back.
2: I'm back.
1: Clue number two, her ex-husband. Circuit. Okay? Ex-husband is Chad Michael Murray. Used to work on set with her on a TV show that ran for 9 seasons.
0: What?
1: You guys know Chad Michael Murray?
0: I do.
1: Okay.
2: This isn't Topanga.
1: No.
2: I'm going to the 90s.
1: But
2: now.
1: I like where your mind is at. Start thinking about that era.
2: See, I've hit in the era.
1: Okay.
0: Tiffany Amber Thiessen.
1: No.
2: Ooh, great call. Mark Voorhees.
0: We're going to stick in that vein,
2: Lisa
0: are we?
2: Lisa Welchel.
0: Lisa Welchel. Nope. Help us out.
1: Okay, you need another one.
0: Yeah, we do.
1: She more recently starred as a detective. Her name is Erin Lindsay for 4 seasons on the NBC crime drama Chicago PD.
0: What?
2: Is this the one lady?
1: I didn't know this one,
2: is
1: so that's why I was like,
2: that was in Twister and now owns the Atlanta, is it Gertz? Jamie Gertz?
1: No, but good work.
0: She was on a little-known 80s sitcom called Square Pegs.
1: Okay, 80s. Hey, let's think a little bit more like
0: 2000s. Okay, we're going 2000s.
1: Yeah.
0: See, that's past our...
2: It's not.
1: That's,
2: I mean, it's
1: none
2: it's
1: of the.
2: I mean,
1: that's
0: within, the last 2 decades here, Manny. That's hard for us.
2: Jamie Spears.
1: No.
0: Britney's little sister.
1: Yeah.
0: We're obviously doing garbage.
1: Okay.
0: Throwing garbage guesses here.
1: Well, think One Tree Hill. That's the TV show for 9 years. You didn't watch One
0: Tree
1: Hill?
0: I sometimes joke that I watched that. I never watched
1: She's
0: One Tree
1: Brooke
0: Hill.
1: She's Brooke Davis. She's in that love triangle with Chad Michael Murray, which ended up being her ex-husband.
2: They dated
1: for a while.
0: Just tell us
1: All
0: already.
1: Right. Well, okay.
2: Oh, it's not Brooke Davis?
1: Its initials are S.B.
2: Sandra Bullock. Thank you very much. Good for having
1: That'd
2: me in
1: fun.
2: Here today.
0: Susan Boyle.
1: No. Okay. Last name. Think about beer. Hmm. What's a beer name?
2: Schlitz.
0: Schlitz Budweiser.
1: No, like, not Budweiser, but the other one.
0: Susan Bush. What is it?
1: Sophia Bush. Sophia Bush.
2: Okay.
1: Sophia Bush.
2: I thought you had it with Susan.
0: Of course.
2: That was a lazy Susan kind of answer.
1: All right. I'm proud of you. I'm proud of you guys for
2: Susan,
1: trying.
2: What Bush?
1: Sophia Bush. Yeah.
0: Wouldn't have been funny
1: She's
0: if it was
1: beautiful.
0: Susan Boyle, though.
2: I would have loved this, Susan. What is she doing now?
0: She's still singing, I think.
2: She's operatic.
0: She's got a voice for opera.
2: Is that? Oh,
1: that's Sophia Bush.
2: I thought it was Susan Boyle.
1: Susan Boyle.
0: She looks much better than I remember.
2: Wow.
1: She's a brunette. She has a raspy voice.
0: I do. Yes, I'm familiar with her as an actress.
1: Thank you.
2: You know what?
1: I had to go young for you guys.
2: Yeah, tremendous cheekbones.
0: Mm-hmm.
1: Very tremendous cheekbones.
2: People pay for those.
0: Well, happy birthday. We got the double B, Bacon and Bush, celebrating birthdays today, July 8th. We appreciate you coming in studio this morning.
2: Thank you very much, and thanks for leaving the door open.
1: You're very welcome.
2: I hope you leave it open again.
0: All right, Jack Michaels, get out of here. More coming up with a wake-up call, Froggy 99.9.

0: 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Good morning. The Wake Up Call with Scotch and Mandy. We have got a story coming up that honestly made me feel a little bit better about life this morning. Apparently, there might be actually something to that old saying about having a positive attitude. Researchers say being optimistic could actually help you live longer. And believe it or not, the inspiration behind the whole conversation is Dick Van Dyke. If anybody's figured out the secret to aging well, I think it would be Dick Van Dyke. We're going to get into that in just a few minutes. Plus, if you've got plans today, Mother Nature's in a pretty good mood as well. Expect partly sunny skies and a high of 78, just about perfect for a Wednesday. Stick around. It's all coming up with Scotch and Mandy in the morning with the Wake Up Call on Froggy 99.9.
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0: recently celebrated a birthday. He's 100 years old as of last week.
1: I'm so glad he's alive. Right. That's awesome.
0: Okay. He said he never wakes up in a bad mood. Imagine that, never waking up in a bad mood. Meanwhile, most of us wake up and our first thought is, who scheduled morning so early?
1: Yeah, exactly. Like, how many times do you buzz your alarm? A couple times for me.
0: I hit snooze twice this morning.
1: Okay.
0: But Dick Van Dyke might actually be up onto something, because a large study found that optimists tend to live up to 15% longer than pessimists.
1: Huh.
0: So if you feel good about things, you got a good attitude, it's not just good for the people around you, it might actually be good for you health-wise.
1: So don't get bogged down with all the political family drama, work,
0: office
1: disgust.
0: Politics, negativity. Yes. Researchers think optimistic people tend to have more purpose, more happiness, better relationships, less stress. So basically, you've got something to look forward to, unlike a pessimist who's always...
1: I mean, aren't you a little bit more attracted to somebody that's like, hey, what a great day it is today, even though it could be obnoxious in the moment? It's like that positivity is exciting.
0: You don't want to be a Pollyanna, but at the same time, I feel like it's so much cooler instead of being that person that's like, oh, that sucks, or that's not very... To be the person that's like, that's awesome. That's great.
1: How do we know that we're a positive person?
0: That right there, we laugh at ourselves.
1: Oh, okay.
0: I think you and I are probably two of the most self-deprecating people I know, where you make fun of yourself. You don't stay mad very long, right? You don't hold grudges, do you? Well,
1: no,
0: maybe not for everybody.
1: Sometimes.
0: But you believe that tomorrow is going to be better. If you're having a bad day, you're like, you know what? Things will probably look up tomorrow.
1: Yes. The give yourself some time. You just need to breathe a little bit. I tell my three-year-old that. Breathe.
0: Breathe.
1: And then in a couple minutes, you're going to feel better.
0: So how are you? Are you naturally optimistic or pessimistic? Shoot us a text. 241-9936. What's one little thing that instantly improves your mood? Let's talk about being positive this morning.
1: Chocolate ice cream.
0: Oh, yeah. Chocolate. That helps everybody be positive. Positivity, we're talking about it next. 241-9936. We'll read your texts coming up next.
1: Rock it out.

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1: The Froggy Wake Up Call.
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0: Froggy 99.9. It is Scotch and Mandy. Positively the wake up call. Talking about positivity this morning. Helps you live longer, you know.
1: It does. 15% more.
0: And the Froggy Text Club agrees. You texted in, my grandpa is 94, still tells a joke every day.
1: You got to start out the day positive.
0: Yeah.
1: And so if that's how it works, then go for it.
0: That's a good one. You keep a joke in your back pocket, you're always the center of attention when people are down and you got a joke to pull out. Boom.
1: You want to hear my road construction joke?
0: I don't know. Okay, go ahead.
1: I'm still working on it.
0: Oh, you don't?
1: No, that's because road construction, they take forever. That's actually not very positive. So maybe I need to work on that one.
0: I wasn't even positive that that was a punchline.
1: Yeah. What about, what do you call a strawberry that's sad?
0: I don't know.
1: A blueberry.
0: Okay, that one, that works.
1: All right.
0: Somebody texted in, I am optimistic after my second cup of coffee.
1: Yeah, coffee does help quite a bit. Mm. And especially this hazelnut stuff that you can brew at home.
0: Really,
1: yes.
0: Turn it around for you.
1: Here's a text. My wife wakes up singing. I wake up negotiating with my alarm clock. She's like a Disney character.
0: Yeah. Are the bluebirds flying in and landing on her finger?
1: And helping you make your bed while you're still sleeping in it?
0: This one says, the happiest people I know are always busy doing something.
1: Yeah.
0: Keep yourself busy.
1: I know that my mom, her happy place is mowing the lawn. Mm. Like, if we have a sit-down lawnmower, is that what you call it?
0: Yeah.
1: And she will be just the happiest person because it just, like, opens up your mind and you just think about, you look at what you've completed at the end of it and you feel good about it.
0: Feeling of accomplishment. Riding lawnmower. That's
1: riding, whatever.
0: Sit-down lawnmower, whatever. There's a text. My dad is 88. He still says every day is a gift. That's nice.
1: And another one says, I'm convinced laughter has to count as exercise, especially if you laugh hard enough.
0: Now work that abdomen.
1: There's something where you got to, I was going to say, pee your pants. That's disgusting.
0: Laugh till you pee yourself.
1: Yeah.
0: Maybe Dick Van Dyke figured something out. You don't have to ignore life's problems. You just don't have to let them steal every good moment.
1: Yeah. And okay.
0: That optimism lived just a little bit longer.
1: You want to go get ice cream?
0: Let's do it.
1: Okay.
0: After some coffee.
1: Yeah.
0: It's Scotch and Mandy, Froggy 99.9.
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1: What would be the kind of merch that you would like to have?
2: To show off Jack Michaels.
3: I would be okay if it was just on the inside door of a urinal.
2: Stickers.
3: You know, with tune in, you know, yeah.
2: urinal.
3: The advertising there.
1: Better on the inside door of a stall than in an actual urinal. Yeah. You don't want.
3: Sorry. I don't want target practice.
1: Right, Mandy probably doesn't know this, but there are sometimes in urinals, you go to a seedy bar or what have you, and there will actually have like a fly or a target in the urinal. That way they can assure that no matter how drunk guys get, they will still go
3: right
1: in the urinal.
3: Like, or they have because the fly. It's a game. Have you seen the urinals with the fly?
1: Exactly.
3: Yeah, yep. Is that what you're talking about? Yep. Yeah.
2: I don't know what you're talking about.
3: Of course
2: I'm
3: you
2: okay
3: yeah.
2: that I'm out of the loop
1: you don't
2: for this
1: need to
2: one.
1: Know.
3: But nor do my adult daughters. They're
2: okay,
3: like, what
2: great.
3: Are you talking
2: yeah.
3: about? No, I don't know what you're talking about. But no, not only that, but it's a captive audience.
1: That's why you got that off-the-wall advertising, and they know they got you captive there for, you know,
3: other than
1: 30,
3: that,
1: 40 seconds.
3: I think, to your color and stuff like
2: yeah.
3: that, I think scented shirts. I like to be on scented shirts.
2: Like scratch and sniff in a way? Like they got a sticker on the shirt?
3: I mean, we're so big. I mean, I'm sure the deodorant company has made money in their lifetime.
2: Yeah.
3: But I would say let's just scratch that and go right to the clothing apparel and just have shirts that are naturally scented.
1: So a line of Jack Michaels shirts and people would come up and go, yeah, you smell like Jack Michaels.
3: Boy, you've got work for Kramer. The beach. You smell like the beach.
1: Smell like the beach.
3: Yeah.
2: We're full of dad jokes. We could be like Laffy Taffys. We could just have our Scotch Mandy yeah. Jack Michaels on there and then our horrible dad jokes that we talk about on Mondays.
1: That sounds great.
2: Yeah.
3: So I don't know. There's just so much out there.
2: Yes, there
3: to
2: is.
3: Make millions of dollars with.
2: Don't talk about the urinals anymore, okay?
1: I think there's no more meat left on this comedy cow. I think we have plumbed the depth.
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0: Froggy 99.9. It is the wake up call. Scotch and Mandy, and Hooters is apparently trying to reinvent itself as more of a family friendly restaurant after they've had some declining sales and some bankruptcy issues. And I genuinely do not know how we're supposed to process this information, because as far as I've known for decades, the whole thing has been wings, sports, and orange shorts. So for more on this topic, we've brought in noted restaurant expert Jordan from the Midwest Copy Department.
1: How do you pull that these good, out Scotch. Of your head? It's restaurant. Good.
0: Hello, Jordan.
2: Hi, guys. How's it going? I love talking about Hooters.
0: Good.
2: You know?
0: You've heard the term.
1: What is going on, Jordan?
0: You've heard the term restaurant before, haven't you?
2: I have not. No, that has been a first for me.
0: When they talk about places like Twin Peaks or Hooters, or what is the other chain? There's one that the Tilted Kilt. Yeah, those are considered.
1: I've never heard of the Tilted Kilt.
0: Now what they're trying to do is take what's essentially a restaurant and say we're a beach themed neighborhood restaurant, which is kind of like a tattoo parlor saying, no, we've always been about literacy. So let's tear this apart a little bit.
1: Okay, I'm in.
0: Do you think a brand can really change the public specific image of what they are? Like, would you just take your kids now to Hooters and go, oh, it's a family themed beach themed restaurant?
1: I think if maybe the outfits change a little bit, instead of having like the low cut tank tops, more of like a halter top tank top.
2: So do you have like people walking around dressed like almost as nuns now?
0: Mm-hmm.
2: Like if you're at like Hooters, but they got the orange skirt now and all that. Like, is that what's going on now? Because the logo too is just so iconic, because you have the owl with the...
0: It's owl eyes.
2: Right, exactly.
0: What do you think it was?
2: It's just hard to imagine that Hooters would rebrand.
1: There's a lot of things that would need to change if they want to be more family friendly.
0: You can't spend 40 years saying, come look at the waitresses, and then all of a sudden be, come grab a menu for the kids with crayons. I think that's...
1: It turns into owls instead of Hooters or something. I don't know.
0: Uh-huh. Well, that's what they've always tried to pass it off as. The Hooters logo is an owl, you know, with the owl eyes, but
1: yeah,
0: it's but clearly it doesn't, a pair of boobs.
1: Yeah, it doesn't ring as well. So, I don't know. What's circular, but also could get away with being...
0: How old is your...
1: Family friendly.
0: How old is your oldest?
1: Seven.
0: So, if he's there eating his mozzarella sticks and they got the swimsuit calendar right next to it, are you okay with that?
1: No, I just think it's... And he would be kind of like, Mom, how come there's so many girl pictures? Like, he would be... Right now, he's in such a boy era. Girls slow him down. Why would we want to hang out with them?
0: You've probably enjoyed going to Hooters in the past, right?
2: Oh yeah, I loved Hooters. My dad brought me at probably 11 was my first time.
0: Yeah.
2: So
1: okay. Well, tell me, Jordan, enlighten me. Why?
2: Because you know the atmosphere. The atmosphere was great. The scenery, all the TVs, of course.
1: TVs. Great. Okay, I can see that.
0: We took our kids there when they were fairly young too, because we had coupons for money off, and it's not like it's an indecent place. It's not a strip club or anything. For God's sakes.
1: No, we do like to talk about it like it is, though.
0: Right, but never did we say, let's take our kids to that charming coastal seafood-themed restaurant, Hooters.
2: What do you guys think is too young to go to Hooters?
1: Seven. my son.
2: Right.
1: Well, if he knew that there were mozzarella sticks, that changes the game a little bit. Like, chicken strips, his favorite food is something with walking tacos. Would they make those? Maybe that makes it more family friendly, changing up the menu.
0: They have toned down the uniforms in recent years. I don't know if you've seen any pictures, but the shorts aren't quite as short and the tops are a little bit more covering than they used to be. But meanwhile, I don't know if you've ever been into Twin Peaks. I don't think those shorts can get any shorter over there.
1: Like, those shouldn't be considered shorts. You can't say that they're shorts. They're just high. We're going to move away from that topic.
2: I haven't been to Twin Peaks. I did hear, though, that they have the best wings in town.
0: I think the food there is excellent.
1: Okay, I should not bash, because they also have really good cheeseburgers.
0: Right. And come on, Mandy, it's about women lifting up women. You should be supporting.
1: They are very nice servers as well.
0: They're excellent.
1: They're
0: servers.
1: Nice ladies.
0: That's why I tell my wife every time, the service and the food here is excellent.
1: What is happening?
0: And that's why we keep going back.
1: You're tricking me into something, and I don't know what it is. Not yet.
0: Yeah. Well, do you want to make this a text topic quick, or should we
1: ask them?
0: Wait, we could do that.
1: Oh, gosh.
0: All right.
1: Okay,
0: what restaurant could never successfully brand itself? Or would you take your family to Hooters, or is the reputation too locked in for you already? All right. 2419936. We'll read those texts coming up next in Froggy 99.9.
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0: 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It is Scotch and Mandy with the wake-up call. Also in studio, noted restaurant expert Jordan
1: from the
0: Froggy Copy Department. Ugh. A kid. we got a lot of strong opinions rolling in on this one this morning. People basically split between it's wings and sports and no chance that this becomes a family restaurant in my lifetime. We asked, would you bring your kids to Hooters? They're trying to rebrand their image right now. Here's some of the texts we got.
1: I like this one, actually. I'm going to jump into, I went once as a kid after baseball practice and remember being very confused. That's why, that right there is why I wouldn't want to bring kids there until their high school.
0: When you were there as a young man, were you confused by what you saw?
2: No. But it was so funny because it was the one weekend my mom wasn't home, so my dad felt the need to go to Hooters weekend. Notice how that worked out. Uh-huh. This text actually got me really good, though, because this made me feel really old. Honestly, their food was decent. The branding is just stuck in 1997, which is the year I was born.
0: Yeah.
2: So let's calm down on that. Okay. The branding is still good. They're just trying to get more families in there.
0: It's true, though, when you go and you expect all the TVs to be locked in on like a 1998 NASCAR, you know, like that should be what should be showing 24/7 in there.
1: At Hooters.
0: Yeah.
1: Huh?
0: Somebody texted in. My dad always claimed the wings were amazing. Sure, Dad.
1: Yeah, see?
2: That's every strip club ever, too, right?
0: Yeah,
2: they always get that
0: right.
1: Food's good. You know, that's why I go.
0: You know, the Friday buffet is excellent.
1: Oh, for gosh. So many things.
0: No restaurant with that name is ever becoming family friendly.
1: Yeah, that's why it has to be named like Owls or Birds.
0: Hooters.
2: Well, and I like this text, too, because, you know, you got to respect your elders. My grandma loved Hooters because she said the service was always so polite, which she's not wrong. They are always so polite, and they always touch up on your arm, which I appreciate. It makes me feel right at home.
0: The girls are so friendly. They'll come sit right at the table with you.
1: Uh-huh.
0: And none of that hinges on the fact that they want tips.
1: Yeah, no, exactly.
2: Scotch,
1: it's like they're working
2: they love
1: it.
2: Me, Scotch. They
1: love
2: me,
1: Scotch.
2: Okay,
1: they convinced
2: the
1: you.
2: They love me.
0: Here's somebody says,
1: oh, no,
0: you can't
1: guys.
0: Call the place Hooters and hand my child a coloring page.
1: Right.
2: Well, that's to distract them from the views.
1: Look down, please, my beautiful kids. Eat your mozzie sticks and shh.
0: Just shh. Oh, that's good enough. Your thoughts on Hooters are they're not going to be able to pull off this rebrand, but, you know, we'll see what happens.
1: Yes. Everybody deserves a chance.
0: We won't really know unless they reopen a Hooters here again.
1: Yeah.
0: So let's keep our fingers crossed.
1: Don't cross them. Come on.
0: It's Scotch and Mandy at Froggy 99.9.

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That's the beautiful Ella Langley this morning. We're just after 9 o'clock. This is officially Middays with Mandy on Froggy 99.9. And we are right in the middle of the 10 best days of summer. Tonight, Blackhawk hits the grandstands. Come a little early. There seems to be traffic from like 6 to 8 p.m., but parking is free.

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Jason Aldean, If I Didn't Love You on Froggy 99.9. Good morning. Happy Wednesday. It's Middays with Mandy and this guy, very excited, Zach John King. He's coming out with his debut album, The End of August. Get to drink.

lost. I can't begin to count the theories I've had pounded in my head that I forgot. I don't remember all that Spanish

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1: 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It's Middays with Mandy. And just this morning, Scotch and I were talking about how Dick Van Dyke, he is now 100 years old, and he says the key to his life of living this long is to stay positive. So let's put that to the test. Next, we're going to find out why you can't outrun a spider.

0: Ross on Froggy 99.9. Let's see if we can try to stay positive with this information, because we just found out. Bad news. Anybody who's scared of spiders, this is not good. Scientists have confirmed some of them can flat out just outrun us. Because research, they've done this on tests of 258 spider species. And the fastest one is a huntsman spider from Australia. It can hit almost 8 miles an hour faster than an average human being. Just jogging in place. And longer legs mattered more than the leg thickness. So that's going to be fun the next time you see one of those. But coming up, hey, Red River Valley Fair, what is going on today next?
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Line. It's Middays with Mandy, and we're right in the middle of the 10 best days of summer, the Red River Valley Fair. Tonight, Grandstands has got Black Hawk performing, so get there early. You can park free, but like 6 to 8 p.m., there's some traffic issues. And, hey, this is what's new this year, the grizzly bear exhibit. That encounter starts at 3:30 today.

0: We wake up at 4 a.m. so you don't have to. You're welcome. We're not heroes. We're just doing our job.
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The end of this week. Did you hear that Jackson Dean's going to be performing at Shooting Star Casino? And Froggy has got some tickets for that. There's a lot of things going on, but make sure you're checking out Froggy's Facebook and Instagram page. 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

Ballerini on Froggy 99.9. I'm very sure that any of the kids that are in 4-H right now would very much appreciate it if you went and check out some of their animals. Red River Valley Fair, we're in the middle of the

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You do you.

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Next week, Friday, Luke Bryan hits 50, and he's planning this massive birthday bash, and he's jokingly not inviting Blake Shelton. Like, he sent him a save the date with no date on it already. Froggy 99.9. But what you can expect for his bash

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0: 99.9 Middays with Mandy and with Jason Aldean being 28 years into being a country artist, do you think he ever gets bored or tired of making music?
1: No, to answer your question, it never gets old. I mean, I love music. I love making it. I love playing it. And honestly, if I wasn't doing this, I don't really know what else I'd be doing, right? I've been fortunate enough to have a career in this business for the last 20 plus years and still feel like I got a lot left in the tank too. You know, I feel like we're recording some of the coolest things that we've done at this point.
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0: Anyways, Scotch and I like to head over to Southtown Poorhouse, and we're recently been trying anything and everything that's new on their menu. 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

Welcome to his 50th birthday bash that's coming up on Friday this next week. Froggy 99.9, Lainey Wilson playing for you right now. She made the list of celebrity engagement and wedding rings that are iconic. They're so different. And Lainey Wilson's is custom because it's just a cluster ring.

Lunch Hour, Middays with Mandy. And actually, speaking of food, why don't you head over to the Red River Valley Fair for lunch today? Get one of those corn dogs. You know you want one. Speaking of food, scientists may have discovered a healthy beer by accident. That story next. We young.

0: Langley on Froggy 99.9 in the lunch hour. And this could be really great news. Scientists in Japan have tinkered with like the single gene in brewer's yeast and stumbled onto something wild, a strain that pumps out way more of a natural compound linked to fighting fatigue and boosting your immune system. So basically, science have actually invented a beer with benefits. And the kicker, this fancy new yeast that ferments exactly like regular yeast doesn't taste weird. It's not flat. There's no side effects. Honestly, coming down the road in the next couple of years, doctors could be recommending a beer.
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2: 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It's called show prep, Mandy. I've seen other shows in the building. 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They got material written down.
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101.9, your home for Blackhawk tonight at the Red River Valley Fair. We got more details on that coming up. Going to be a great night tonight. Looking at a mix of sun and clouds, 80 for your high today. Partly cloudy, 58 tonight. Tomorrow, mostly sunny with a high 84. Oh, yeah, that's what I'm talking about. It's John Party Nods, boots off. For all you 99.9.

sign, apparently, that's not meant to be taken literally, especially when you're in a studio with salespeople walking around. Sorry about that! Bailey Zimmerman now. This is the Silverado, Froggy 99.9. I did manage to get my boots off, though. That was the hardest part of all of it.

0: getting ready tonight. It's going to be a big night at the Red River Valley Fair. Blackhawk is free with your gate admission. You just walk right in, pay your gate admission. You can check out Blackhawk for free. I know. It's going to be a good time. Love to see you out there. Make sure you post your pictures on our Facebook page. We'd love to see them. Put on your froggy pride while you're getting out there. You never know. You never know what's going to happen. Maybe we'll upgrade your seats. Maybe we'll... who knows? Who knows what'll happen? Make the T-shirts. Write Froggy on them. You know, you got Froggy apparel. Whatever you got, we want to see them tonight at the Red River Valley Fair. Let's Froggy it up. 99.9.
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7: 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It is Mason. I am hanging out at the Red River Valley Fair. And the good news is I'm in a dunk tank because it is hot as heck out here. But I'm in the dunk tank. It is $5 for three throws. And it's senior day as well, so everybody over the age of 55 get in for free. Everybody else, standard admission. And there's hairball tonight, so make sure you get over to the fair and come dunk me.
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Jason Aldean and Girl Like You on Froggy 99.9. It's a hump day. Brian Scott, appreciate you being part of our Froggy family. And thanks a lot for listening. Now, today, beautiful day today. Sun and clouds mixing throughout the rest of this afternoon. 80 for your high. Partly cloudy skies tonight, 58. Going to be beautiful at the Red River Valley Fair. Tomorrow, gorgeous day once again. Mostly sunny with a high of 84. It's Hardy, Eric Church, Morgan Wallen, and Tim McGraw. 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

0: It's going to be a G with an O, O with a D, T with an I, M with an E tonight. It's a T with an O, N, I with a G, H, T. Going to be a good time at the Red River Valley Fair. Don't worry, I'm not going to try to spell that one because it's just a lot of letters, let's be honest. It's Rabbit Green now. This has changed my mind. Froggy 99.9.
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You are listening to Froggy 99.9. It is Mason. I am here at the Red River Valley Fair. I'm sitting in the dunk tank. I'm waiting for people to come dunk me. $5, three throws. All proceeds go to North Dakota Autism Center. It's for a good cause. So come dunk me because it is hot. And I need good people that can throw the ball well, hit a red dot, dunk me in the water. Or maybe not. We'll see how many times I get dunked. But make sure you come out to the Red River Valley Fair. It is senior day, so anybody over the age of 55,

0: You look on Froggy 99.9. We all get a little hangry sometimes, right? A woman in Florida took things to a whole new level at a local drive-thru this last week. After being told at the restaurant they were out of chicken nuggets, she's like, no, that ain't happening. She reportedly tried to climb completely through the drive-thru window to make them herself. Staff managed to hold her off until help arrived, but man, that's some serious dedication to the old nugs, right? I mean, when you want your nugs, you want your nugs. I get it.
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17: 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It is Mason in the afternoon. I am at the Red River Valley Fair. I am waiting to get dunked. $5, three throws. All proceeds go to North Dakota Autism Center. Make sure you get over here. It's a nice hot day, and I need to get dunked. I need to. So bring your best arm, stretch it out a little bit, and come to the fair and donate for a good cause for North Dakota Autism Center.
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Devin Langley and Morgan Wallen, I Can't Love You Anymore on Froggy 99.9. We're just after 3 o'clock, Brian Scott. It's Country Night. It's Red River Valley Fair, and the forecast looks awesome. It's up next.

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8: 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It is Mason in the daytime. I am at the Red River Valley Fair. I am waiting to get dunked. So come to the fair. I'm in a dunk tank. $5, three throws, and all proceeds go to North Dakota Autism Center. It's going to be a great night tonight. I don't think we have any rain coming, so knock on some wood, pray that we don't, and it's going to be great. There's concert at the end of the night, followed by fireworks and a drone show, so make sure you get over to the fair. Come dunk me, listen to music, eat some food, you know it.
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next thing you know, Jordan Davis on Froggy 99.9. Next thing you know, Red River Valley Fair is here, and we got Blackhawk tonight. How awesome is that? I'm so excited for this. Mix of sun and clouds the rest of this evening. Now, tonight, going to be a beautiful night. Maybe you want to think about bringing a sweatshirt along. Partly cloudy skies, 58 for your low. Then tomorrow, mostly sunny with a high 84. That is your Froggy forecast today. 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Here's Lauren Elena with Chase Matthew. It's on my exes, Froggy 99.9.

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What we're trying to say is it's a lot of country. 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

Zach Brown, any toes on Froggy 99.9? I can find some sand to put my toes in and some water to put my butt, no, my sand in the butt in this. Yeah, you know what I'm trying to say.

0: Jason Aldean on Froggy 99.9. Brian Scott, thanks a lot for keeping it country. 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
12: It's about time you get rid of some of those dumb online ads. 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

Morgan Wallen, Noe on Froggy 99.9. And of all the things, all the talents that I have, this is one I'm pretty proud of for myself. I can fix a drink. Of course, it's a cold beer. 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

Saturday night, country night at the Red River Valley Fair. Trace Atkins, Chase Matthew, and Uncle Cracker. But tonight is also country night. It's free country night at the Red River Valley Fair. Free with gate admission, I should say. Blackhawk tonight, and the weather looks absolutely awesome. Mix of sun and clouds. Going to be a warm one, upper 70s, as we're getting ready for the show tonight. Then partly cloudy skies tonight, going to drop down into the upper 50s. Mostly sunny, 84 tomorrow. It's Dustin Lynch now. 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

Jason Aldean and Big Green Tractor on Froggy 99.9. Getting you closer to quitting time. Just a few minutes from now. Well, I guess it's more than a few minutes from now. Right? I'm trying to rush it faster, I think, because I want to go see Blackhawk tonight. It's Kenny Chesney. This is Carry On. 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

0: Ella Langley, Be Her on Froggy 99.9. Now, if you hate getting dressed up in the morning, right, when you're going to work, ladies, listen up. There's a new fashion trend out that could be your absolute favorite thing. If this was acceptable, I would love to be able to, well, not necessarily sleep dresses. That's what is officially the hottest style of summer, where women are wearing them straight out of the house. The trick is to pair them with some high-end shoes so people think you didn't actually just roll right out of bed. But for me, if we could just, like, if I could wear, like, just boxer shorts and, like, a white T-shirt, and that was acceptable, like a fashion trend, maybe I should try that. Look for me tonight, the Red River Valley Feral, with my boxers on, my white T-shirt, and my slippers. And see if you can pick me out. I'm gonna be a trendsetter tonight.
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Brian Country. She knows it. On Froggy 99.9, the most country. It's Brian Scott getting closer to quitting time. It's Jordan Davis now. And turn this truck around. 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

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Looking at partly cloudy skies tonight. Overnight low around 58. Going to be beautiful for live music with Black Hawk tonight at the Red River Valley Fair. Tomorrow, looking great again. Stone Temple Pilots, Candlebox, and Pop Evil on the main stage tomorrow, where it's going to be mostly sunny with a high 84. It's Graylin James now. This is Water at a Wedding. Froggy 99.9.

Roddy Atkinson, my people on Froggy 99.9. My people, yeah, the wake-up call with Scotch and Mandy. They're going to be out at the Red River Valley Fair tonight. Blackhawk tonight for an awesome, awesome night of free entertainment with the gate admission, all right? You got to pay to get in, but then you don't have to pay to watch Blackhawk. How awesome is that? It's Megan Maroney now. This is Beautiful Things on Froggy 99.9.

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0: Langley and Morgan Wallen, I Can't Love You Anymore on Froggy 99.9. Thank you so much for being part of our Froggy family. Red River Valley Fair continues tonight. Beautiful night for Blackhawk. Tomorrow night on the main stage, we've got Stone Temple Pilots, Candlebox and Pop Evil. Friday, Jason Derulo. And Bobby V. As well as Country Night on Saturday. 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

Kane Browning, woman on Froggy 99.9. Thank you so much for letting me hang out with you this afternoon. I appreciate it. I've been having a blast. It's Scotty McCreary, Hootie and the Blowfish now. 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